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the passion of the groove. Generation on the move. Join in on the disco tribe.

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You know, the one with the braids? Yeah. Well, I see you on Wednesdays all the time.

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1: 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If you weren't so

Would you cry if you saw me crying? And would you save my soul tonight? Would you tremble